0: Estamos en tus oídos.
1: Open 106.9.
0: Open Radio.
2: Sonidos Open.
3: You know, every now and then, I think you might like to hear something from us. Nice and easy. There's just one thing. You see, we never, ever do nothing.
4: Working for the man.
3: Nice.
4: Every night and
3: easy.
4: Day.
3: We always
4: but
3: do it.
4: I never lost
3: nice.
4: One minute
3: and
4: of
3: rough.
4: Sleep. And I will
3: but we're going to take the beginning of this song
4: the thing might
3: and do it
4: been.
3: Easy.
4: Big wheel
3: but then we're
4: going to
3: do the finish.
4: Turning.
3: Rough.
4: Proud Mary.
3: It's the way we
4: keep
3: do.
4: On burning.
3: Proud Mary. And we're rolling.
4: Rolling
3: on the river. Listen to the story.